bitch. Turns me over her knee. It's my ass is whipped, yeah. And I got her back, but I'm spineless. So when she stabs me in mine, it's like I just can't feel the knife as she pokes, stabs and then slices. 1 minute she'll build me up, the next she'll push me round. Probably why she calls me dumbbell. She lifts me up and puts me down, but I am under her thumbnail. I must be under her spell.